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And I know I can rely on each and every one of you to walk with me as we continue as a church, as a community of friends of Jesus, as believers, to announce the good news, to announce the gospel, to say, Il Cristo è figlio del Dio vivo.

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1: May the transcendent. And that is